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6: Tonight brings mostly cloudy skies with lows in the upper 50s. Clouds stick around tomorrow with highs near 68, and tomorrow night turns partly cloudy with lows in the mid 50s. Friday looks mostly cloudy as well, highs in the mid 60s, east winds near 10. Then heading into the weekend, look for rain to move in, with close to 2 inches of accumulation likely, highs climbing into the low 70s, and winds turning south at 15.

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5: Tonight brings mostly cloudy skies with lows in the upper 50s. Clouds stick around tomorrow with highs near 68, and tomorrow night turns partly cloudy with lows in the mid 50s. Friday looks mostly cloudy as well, highs in the mid 60s, east winds near 10. Then heading into the weekend, look for rain to move in, with close to 2 inches of accumulation likely, highs climbing into the low 70s, and winds turning south at 15.

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5: Tonight brings mostly cloudy skies with lows in the upper 50s. Clouds stick around tomorrow with highs near 68, and tomorrow night turns partly cloudy with lows in the mid-50s. Friday looks mostly cloudy as well, highs in the mid-60s, east winds near 10. Then heading into the weekend, look for rain to move in, with close to 2 inches of accumulation likely, highs climbing into the low 70s, and winds turning south at 15.

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Tonight brings mostly cloudy skies with a low of 58. Tomorrow stays cloud covered with highs climbing into the upper 60s, and tomorrow night turns partly cloudy as lows settle into the mid 50s. Friday looks mostly cloudy too, with highs in the mid 60s and an east wind near 10. Then Saturday, rain moves in, with close to 2 inches expected,

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3: Tonight brings mostly cloudy skies with a low of 58. Tomorrow stays cloud covered with highs climbing into the upper 60s, and tomorrow night turns partly cloudy as lows settle into the mid 50s. Friday looks mostly cloudy too, with highs in the mid 60s and an east wind near 10. Then Saturday, rain moves in, with close to 2 inches expected, highs reaching the low 70s, and winds becoming south at 15.

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1: weather. Clouds hang around tonight with lows near 57. Today brings plenty of cloud cover with highs around 70. Tonight turns partly cloudy, lows in the mid-50s. Tomorrow tops out in the mid-60s under mainly cloudy skies. Then, heading into the weekend, steady rain moves in with close to 2 inches of accumulation, highs near 69, lows again in the mid-50s, and southeast winds at 15.

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I knew I'd see her around. 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I'd look up, she'd be at the red light beside me in that white Maxima with the sticker on the back. 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We just needed some time. She could get on with her life, and I'd get on with mine. 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

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But now it's like these county lines closing in on me. I see them everywhere together. It's hitting a little too close to home. She's so far gone, but she didn't go far.

0: Country weather.
1: Clouds hang around tonight with lows near 57. Today brings plenty of cloud cover with highs around 70. Tonight turns partly cloudy, lows in the mid-50s. Tomorrow tops out in the mid-60s under mainly cloudy skies. Then, heading into the weekend, steady rain moves in with close to 2 inches of accumulation, highs near 69, lows again in the mid-50s, and southeast winds at 15.
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day, Potts Farm was a place to go. 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Jump the barbed wire, spread the word. Light the bonfire and call the girls. King and the can and the Marlboro man. Jack and Jim were a few good men. Where you learn how to kiss and cuss and fight too. Better watch out for the boys in blue. And all this small town, he said, she said. 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Man, that talk is getting old. You better mind your business, man. Watch your mouth. Before I have to knock that loud mouth out. I'm tired of talking, man. Y'all ain't listening. Them old

0: Clouds hang around tonight with lows near 57. Today brings plenty of cloud cover with highs around 70. Tonight turns partly cloudy, lows in the mid-50s. Tomorrow tops out in the mid-60s under mainly cloudy skies. Then, heading into the weekend, steady rain moves in with close to 2 inches of accumulation, highs near 69, lows again in the mid-50s, and southeast winds at 15.
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Clouds hang around tonight with lows near 57. Today brings plenty of cloud cover with highs around 70. Tonight turns partly cloudy, lows in the mid-50s. Tomorrow tops out in the mid-60s under mainly cloudy skies. Then, heading into the weekend, steady rain moves in with close to 2 inches of accumulation, highs near 69, lows again in the mid-50s, and southeast winds at 15.

in a pinch, man. Hotter than the red on the cattle brand, 'cause she's a gold digger with a quick trigger, a cast iron skillet swinging lid flipper,

0: just want my horse back.
1: Hey, it's Reed and Chelsea. Chelsea, I went to take the garbage yesterday and those yellow jackets all over the place.
2: Oh my just goodness terrible. Sakes.
1: And there's few things. Now, they're wasps, actually. They're not bees. A lot of people are like, well, I don't want to kill a bee because honeybees are they're not honeybees. These are wasps. And they are all over the place right now. And I was reading from a UW-Madison, I think a professor, saying it was a strong year for wasps after 2 weeks of a lot of heavy reports. Nests hit peak population August through September. Food runs short, and they start roaming farther and stinging to defend their nests. The Marquette professor says an early mild spring gave queens a head start with no late cold snap to knock colonies back. They're hunting for protein now, steak, burgers, rotting apples, sugary drinks. Many nests are underground, so mowing will set them off.
2: Not fun. Oh, my gosh.
1: And once we get a hard frost, generally late October and early November, numbers will drop hard. And then a warm fall will extend all of this. So I know we want to have these nice days, but actually, the sooner we get a hard frost, this will be
2: done. Better.
1: I mean, there's few things worse than wasps flying around when you're driving.
2: Yeah.
1: And so I opened up all the windows and just like trying to get them out as I'm driving out of, because they're all over the drop-off for the garbage.
2: Oh my gosh.
1: And two were in the vehicle, at least two, when I started to pull away. I think they buzzed out pretty fast.
2: Brielle absolutely freaks out.
1: She is. She got stung this summer, so anything with a stinger, she is very concerned about, understandably.
2: Oh, yeah.
1: So we need a hard frost. And I know we want to hold on to the nice weather, but it's going to take that to get them to go away.
2: All right.

Clouds hang around tonight with lows near 57. Today brings plenty of cloud cover with highs around 70. Tonight turns partly cloudy, lows in the mid-50s. Tomorrow tops out in the mid-60s under mainly cloudy skies. Then, heading into the weekend, steady rain moves in with close to 2 inches of accumulation, highs near 69, lows again in the mid-50s, and southeast winds at 15.

0: There's Chelsea Reed. Hope you are doing great. Chelsea, a little update here sports-wise. The Wisconsin Badger football team has dropped Colorado State for next year. They are a Power 4 opponent. They have added on UMass. They're expected to replace them as a Badger home game. Now, UMass just defeated Rutgers earlier this year, 37-21, a Big Ten team, after they were almost a 30-point underdog.
1: Oh, wow.
0: Pitt in Ireland, though, is going to be pretty cool. That's how Wisconsin kicks off
1: next year.
0: So if you wanted to go to Dublin to watch Badger football, you could do that. Chelsea's looking ahead here at the NFL games. You got Lions at Bills tonight for Thursday Night Football on Prime.
1: That's a good heck of a matchup. Yep.
0: And if you've noticed, the NFL seems to be really making better games Thursday and Monday nights.
1: Yeah, why?
0: Well, I think you've got
1: partners that are paying a ton for it on Thursday.
0: Yeah, yeah. And they're now a part of ESPN. NFL's got a little stake in that. So I think that they're really trying to have those, which I would rather have those primetime games be a bigger deal than them being the noon kicks that I can't watch.
1: Yeah, that's a good point.
0: I'm going to watch Packers for sure.
1: Yeah.
0: Packers at Jets coming up on Sunday. Hopefully the Packers take care of business there. Vikings at Bears will be also a noon game on Sunday. That's huge.
1: Mm-hmm.
0: And then, by the way, Packers will host Week 3 on Thursday night. That will be the first game at Lambeau. That's next Thursday. So a week
1: first
0: from tonight,
1: game. They've
0: got the Thursday first game for Lambeau. That's a 7:15 start. So plan ahead for next week.
1: Yeah, thank you.
0: For Thursday Night Football.

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1: Hey, folks, this is Eric Church.
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0: Today's best country.
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0: Hey, it's Reed and Chelsea. So the Federal Reserve raised the benchmark rate. And I'm like, well, how do we talk about this so that it's not just like bland
1: negative and
0: boring? A quarter point. Now, Chelsea, they voted on this 12-0. So it was unanimous.
1: Mm-hmm.
0: Okay, first increase since July of 2023.
1: I know.
0: So it's been a little while. I would think a unanimous vote is somewhat rare, but I haven't looked at
1: a good point.
0: I haven't looked at the details on that. So, you know, credit card bills can get a little more expensive. If you have a fixed rate mortgage, you're good.
1: Mm-hmm.
0: Variable, that's going to change. And they think it could be the first of two, Chels. Maybe
1: really?
0: One, I think, in December.
1: Oh, no.
0: So if you got like money market funds or treasury bills, you'll get more on that because
1: of
0: that.
1: I mean, it affects the housing market, right?
0: It does. It's going to affect, people trying to get loans and how much it costs per month. So, you know, it's just things that we can't control.
1: Right.
0: Like if you're really frustrated by it, I just remind us that,
1: Yep.
0: Not a lot we can do.

0: Country music news, Chels. Let's talk Dolly Parton and the two-hour tribute special. CMA presents I Will Always Love You, a celebration of Dolly Parton. That will air live on ABC October 21st, 8 o'clock our time. From Belmont University in Nashville, it will honor Dolly's legacy as an artist, entertainer, humanitarian, and entrepreneur.
1: Oh, that's so cool, Bree.
0: Now, tickets are expected to be limited if you wanted to go in person, four per purchase. No sale date has been announced, but fans can sign up for CMA ticket updates. Performer lineup has not been revealed, but they are expecting it to obviously be star-studded.
1: That's so cool.
0: So October 21st, which is a what? That is a Wednesday.
1: Okay.
0: Classic day for one of those. We'll have to watch that. That'll be powerful.

0: Hey, it's Reed and Chelsea. All right, so we do not watch Dancing with the Stars at home, except maybe now we do, because Chelsea had it on, and our daughter was dancing to all the songs.
1: I know.
0: They had like, whoop, there it is. Was it 90s themed?
1: No, it was The Year You Were Born.
0: The Year You Were Born. Yeah. So some 90s people in there.
1: So the gals went last night. The guys went the night before. And I really think it's a good group of people. Like, it really is. There's a lot of people I know in there. And I'm like, oh man, maybe we're going to watch.
0: So in night one, you said this guy, Connor, from The Secret Lives of Mormon Wives got voted off. And I guess a lot of people were happy. Usually.
1: How do you know this, Reid?
0: Because I was reading this from ABC News and people, and it was saying that usually the DWTS crowd, I guess, which is Dancing with the Stars, because everything's got to be shortened. They're usually split on things, but pretty much everyone's like, nah, he's got to go. Like, was it a bad dance? Was it not good?
1: It was a bad dance. It was really, it's not like he didn't have the ability. I kind of felt bad for them because his pro won the Dancing with the Stars pro show. So they have this show where all these dancers, like, she won it.
0: And then is she done now?
1: So then now she got to be on actually Dancing with the Stars with a star, Connor, and now she's done.
0: So she's out.
1: She's done.
0: I'm almost surprised for the first two nights. They don't just kind of let everybody do their thing.
1: Yeah, I mean, I was just kind of surprised that they had an elimination and they had an issue with the website.
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3: While there's numerous factors affecting the marketplace, few are quite as impactful as a new USDA report. John Heinberg, a market advisor with Total Farm Marketing, sat down with us. He says that this most recent USDA report was highly anticipated by many.
4: It was a very highly anticipated report, especially after, in terms of corn, the Pro Farmer tour. Pro Farmer went through, did their crop tour. They were significantly lower on their yield findings, so the market was looking for another round of confirmation, per se, that this crop is not where it is at its level. USDA gave us some good things on the corn side of the balance sheet, you know, and then we continue to see what it does in terms of demand and things of that nature. Now, obviously, when they start taking things off the production side, demand is a formula driven thing at this time of year. And so there's going to be some demand reductions. Most of that came off of the feed residual category, which is kind of a catch-all category the USDA uses.
3: That's John Heinberg, along with us, a market advisor with Total Farm Marketing. Well, we catch up with John every Tuesday on the Midwest Farm Report. If you have a question for him, feel free to text us at 877-301-FARM. That's 877-3276. Tell me what you want answered. Stick around. We'll take a look at how the market's closed right after this.
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3: Let's take a look at the markets before the opening bell on a Thursday morning. Cash corn closed up yesterday at 1.75 at 5.12. New crop corn down 1.5 at 5.34 1/4. Cash soybeans close up a nickel at 12.85 1/4. New crop soybeans up 1.75 at 13.20 1/2. Cash wheat closed up 2.25 at 7.30 3/4. New crop wheat up 1.5 at 7.52 1/4. Taking a look now at some of those dairy markets. October class 3 milk closed up a penny at $15.92 per hundredweight. For the Midwest Farm Report, I'm Kylie Allen.
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0: Hey, it's Reed and Chelsea with you. All right, Chelsea, next month, planes are going to start dropping fish meal flavored vaccine bricks out of the sky.
1: What?
0: The USDA is resuming oral rabies vaccine bait airdrops next month under its National Rabies Management Program. Millions of fish meal coated packets are dropped by plane across thousands of square miles. They're targeting raccoons, coyote, gray fox rabies variants, aiming to hold a continuous barrier against westward spread. The CDC says about 90% of rabies cases occur in the wild, so they're trying to get ahead of this thing.
1: Mm.
0: So they're hoping the animals will eat it and become vaccinated in that way.
1: That's wild.
0: Yeah, I had never heard of this. The disease costs the U.S. more than $300 million a year trying to combat this thing. So it's considered safe for more than 60 animal species, including any cats and dogs. So should they eat it, they would be okay. But I suppose that's one way to do it. I'm going to drop it from the sky.
1: I mean, never heard of such a thing, but...
0: You wouldn't want to be hiking in the wilderness and all of a sudden one of these planes just
1: What if it hits somebody?
0: Yeah. Again, they're trying to prevent the spread. So I guess it makes sense. Mm. I just never would have thought about that.
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3: Amanda Latham, the Wisconsin State climatologist, says Wisconsin's weather during this growing season was noticeably unusual. She says it caused a great deal of crop stress.
5: We know it was very dry. All 3 months of the summer for Wisconsin were drier than average. July especially was very, very dry. All 3 months of the summer were also warmer than average. July especially warm, about 3.5 degrees warmer than average across the state in Wisconsin, which was the 11th warmest July for the state on record since 1895. So it was hot. We had our first 100-degree temperatures in Wisconsin in July since 2023. So we'd had a lot of heat in past summers, but hadn't reached that 100-degree threshold. We reached that this summer, so it was just generally very warm, very humid, and very, very dry.
3: That's Amanda Latham, the Wisconsin State climatologist, along with us. How did the weather impact your growing season? Feel free to let me know by texting 877-301-FARM. That's 877-301-3276. Let me know what's going on outside your window. We'll have a look at some more agriculture news right after this.
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3: I'm Kylie Allen for the Midwest Farm Report. Let's take a look at some agriculture news. If you step outside on a September night and look to the sky, you probably won't see the traffic. But high above Wisconsin, millions of birds are on the move. This year, migrations are already making a big impression. Historical weather radar data shows September 3rd through the 30th is the peak fall migration period over most of Wisconsin. Northern parts of the state typically see migration a few days later. For the Midwest Farm Report, I'm Kylie Allen.
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0: Reed and Chelsea with you at our public library for the kids section. You can.
1: Yes.
0: Do you get fined if you're late?
1: No.
0: They're very relaxed.
1: No, it's the best.
0: But sometimes it's like, whoa, we have had that book too long.
1: Well, yeah. And you want to be courteous. Mm-hmm. As I'm talking and I think we check books out. Oh my gosh. I don't even want to.
0: Well, they let you check out so many too. So the kids grab so many and then you want to make sure you have all of them. Chelsea keeps like the receipt.
1: Yes.
0: To see what do we have.
1: Yep.
0: But if you can't

0: It's like you want to be courteous, obviously, and take the books back.
1: So we try to tell the kids is if Grant loves one of the books, it's like, well, I'm sure other kids would like that too. And you can rent it again then in the future.
0: That's true.
1: But there are so many books to read.
0: Grant went to the library at his school.
1: Big doings.
0: So that was fun.
1: Big deal.
0: He brought a library book home.
1: But that you have to return in a week.
0: I know.
1: So he was very like, we got to, and he counts out the days. He goes, so Dad, we have to return this in 1, 2, 3. In 7 days. Mm-hmm. I said, okay, so next week.
0: He was going to take it to school every day and put it in his backpack because he was afraid of not bringing it back. Because if you don't bring it back, you can't get a new book.
1: Ooh.
0: But I said, I'll let you know when Tuesday is.
1: Coming up, Chelsea, one of the, it was like straight out of, is worse than Seinfeld. An extremely overdue magazine, I believe.
0: Reed, I have this in my show prep too.
1: All right, we'll talk about it coming up.

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You know, my hands, they know where to go to find your fingertips, trace them back to your lips, take you on a trip. Flip that switch, make my world go black. Hit me like a heart attack, knock me flat on my back. Yeah, just keep doing that, that thing you're doing there. Brush me

0: She's Chelsea. I'm Reed. All right, Chelsea. Library book, or in this case, a magazine.
1: Oh, man.
0: 132 years overdue.
1: That's wild. How is it still intact? Like a magazine?
0: It could end up being put somewhere. Here's what we got going on, Chelsea. 84-year-old John Hansen returned a September 1894 issue of the Century Illustrated Monthly Magazine to the Concord Public Library in New Hampshire. The item was 48,220 days overdue. It's roughly 132 years. Potential fine was just over $12,000. The library waived it under the library fine freeze. So he found it during a 1966 move.
1: Oh,
0: does not know how he got it. The book plate says it may be kept for 1 week. 132 years later.
1: Yeah, usually magazines are only a week.
0: The archivist Jennifer Needham was at the circulation desk when he brought it in.
1: Oh, my goodness.
0: It's kind of a piece of history in a way.
1: Yeah, you definitely can't put that in the drop. What do they call it? The book drop? The book drop.
0: But what I don't understand is he found it during a move in 1966.
1: I know. And then what happened?
0: What? You know, that sounds like something
1: then
0: I would.
1: Kept it again.
0: That sounds like something that I would say. Yeah, I found it.
1: Oh, we went through that the other
0: 60
1: day,
0: years
1: Reed.
0: Ago.
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1: Country weather. Cloudier skies this morning with highs near 71. Tonight turns partly cloudy, lows in the mid-50s. Tomorrow looks mostly cloudy with highs in the mid-60s. Tomorrow night, periods of rain move in with around an inch of accumulation. Lows in the upper 50s, winds east at 15. Saturday brings rain with close to 2 inches of accumulation, highs in the upper 60s, and winds southeast at 15.

0: She's Chelsea, I'm Reed. All right, Chelsea, Spider-Man is breaking an all-time box office record that they kind of thought was untouchable.
1: Really?
0: And for those who say the theater is dead, it's not.
1: No, absolutely not.
0: And listen,
1: it's an experience.
0: It is. And listen to these numbers, all right? So Spider-Man Brand New Day passed the $936 million domestic total of Star Wars The Force Awakens. So it's the highest grossing film ever in the U.S. and Canada.
1: What?
0: And it hit the mark on its seventh Tuesday. This is the Tom Holland film, opened at 360 mil domestically. That's an all-time record. Sits at 2.45 billion worldwide. The record may not last long because Avengers Doomsday has already passed 50 million in pre-sales, and that's still 3 months out. So they, as my understanding is, they didn't think really once The Force Awakens did that, it's like, well, that'll probably be forever just because it's going to be harder to get people to the theater. People are coming back. And this one
1: that's
0: might not
1: so
0: even last
1: cool.
0: that long. It's great. And so many of these theaters, they're family owned and operated. Support them. And yeah, let's, I mean, you can see why they just want to make these superhero film movies.
1: Oh, yeah.
0: They will dominate.
1: They always do.
0: They will get a huge return on their investment.
1: Yeah.
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0: That's Chelsea. Reed, Chelsea, turns out washing your hair less often isn't the flex everybody thought it was.
1: A what?
0: Chelsea, how often you wash your hair these days? Once a week?
1: Yep.
0: Your sister taught you that, better for your hair.
1: Mm-hmm.
0: Experts say 6 common wash day mistakes make hair look flat or thinner than it is. So they say volume is less often about adding something and more about removing what's weighing your hair down.
1: Removing the grease.
0: Underwashing is common among people reporting flat or thin hair.
1: Really?
0: You don't believe this?
1: No.
0: But let me just for this. They talk about going 3 to 4 weeks between washes.
1: Oh, my goodness.
0: Can bring buildup. Can bring dermatitis, breakage, more shedding. So some fixes show results by the very next wash. So I think your once a week, Chelsea, is probably a sweet spot if you have long hair.
1: 3 to 4 weeks. I can't even wrap my brain around that.
0: I'm trying to get our son to start just kind of showering himself.
1: Yeah, yeah.
0: You know, handle your business and make it easier for all of us. And but he just cannot understand that you don't have to pump the whole pump down. So he'll just glide. And it's, you know, he's using our shampoo. It's expensive.
1: Oh,
0: so he's
1: no,
0: like pump Reed. And then he's got it and it's just this huge suds ball all. And I'm like, okay, use some on your neck and your, you know, your ears. And the other thing is he doesn't understand. He'll wash his hands with it every time. So he'll get the backs of his hands, you know, in between his fingers. I'm like, son, you're just getting out of your hands and putting your hair.
1: I have taught both of our kids, when you get in the bath, wash your hands.
0: He does it every time he gets conditioner or soap or shampoo or anything.
1: He just instantly.
0: And I'm like, you're losing some of it, man. Just like start. But I'm glad that that's his normal. That's just his reaction.
1: Because you have to wash off the different washes?
0: I just want you to get it in your hair. Instead of it kind of fall, some of it falls off and,
1: okay.
0: You know, he's losing half of the body wash.
1: I understand.
0: But that's much better than our

0: daughter who, when she washes her hands, it's like gets a little bit finger tips.
1: Oh yeah.
0: Rinse, done. And I'm like,
1: maybe the difference between the first and second born there, Reed.
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6: Millions of dollars in property tax increases.
9: A hike in property taxes.
10: Property taxes statewide saw the largest increase in more than three decades.
6: That's Democrat David Crowley's plan. Crowley and the Democrats seem more interested in raising taxes to fund fraud than fight fraud. Crowley raised property taxes in Milwaukee County.
11: Crowley recommends increasing the property tax levy.
6: David Crowley even wants to expand the fraud-ridden state Medicaid program.
12: Are you in favor of expanding Medicaid?
13: Oh, absolutely.
6: The David Crowley plan. Higher property taxes, more Medicaid fraud. America's PAC, paid for and is responsible for the content of this advertising, not authorized by any candidate or candidate's agent or committee.

0: That's Chelsea. I'm Reed. I'll tell you, Chelsea, you're a little bit on struggle bus.
1: Oh my,
0: no shame.
1: Gosh, Reed.
0: I
1: don't know what's going on.
0: Not as much as you, but I heard Ritter, one of our coworkers, talking about this the other day, and he just said, when the kids go back to school, like the adjustment is long. It doesn't happen immediately.
1: Yeah.
0: The struggle is real.
1: Yeah.
0: And I'm feeling that. And here's the thing. I said it to you yesterday. I'm like, wait till daylight savings time kicks
1: I can't even think about it.
0: But I think mathematically, the days are not that different, but it feels so different in terms of what you lose and just the rushing, and then, you know, getting the kids to bed too is stressful.
1: Oh my gosh.
0: Because it's like, all right, man, you're not getting enough sleep. Now, right. Grant and I, like we are slow at night.
1: Oh,
0: we're slow
1: man.
0: All the time. We're enjoying life. We're doing our thing, playing outside an extra 10 minutes, you know, watching a little.
1: Derails the whole situation.
0: And then he's tired the next day. It's hard. But Chelsea, you are thinking about 1 month. Well,
1: I think so. Maybe the middle of October. But then, like you said, daylight savings is November 1st. So
0: is it November 1st? So I'm going to lose an hour of daylight from my day?
1: You are. From your birthday, yes. We were talking yesterday about how that's going to be a challenging weekend with Halloween.
0: Yeah, that's a lot of stuff being thrown at these kids. Candy,
1: I know.
0: Time change. Wow.
1: That's going to be a rough Monday for the teachers.
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5: Cloudy skies this morning with highs near 71. Tonight turns partly cloudy, lows in the mid-50s. Tomorrow looks mostly cloudy with highs in the mid-60s. Tomorrow night, periods of rain move in with around an inch of accumulation. Lows in the upper 50s, winds east at 15. Saturday brings rain with close to 2 inches of accumulation, highs in the upper 60s, and winds southeast at 15.

0: That's Chelsea. I'm Reed. All right, Chelsea, were you ever told, but you're mature for your age when you were a kid?
1: Yes.
0: That compliment that adults hand out to well-behaved kids, therapists say it was sometimes a warning sign. Clinicians say calling a child mature for their age is meant as a compliment, but it can point to something called parentification.
1: Oh.
0: It's when a child takes on parental duties.
1: Yes.
0: So as you get a little, you'd be a teenager, maybe your bills is what they label. I don't know any kids doing bills, but maybe your family.
1: I'm sorry,
0: but
1: what?
0: Meals, groceries, caring for a sibling.
1: Sure.
0: And some counselors have said that kids were more mature by necessity, not by choice. They had the things placed on them. They had to do it. And then they miss out on the silly, carefree, making ordinary mistakes time of their life. That's very important for their development. And the pressure to always have it together can then follow them into adulthood.
1: Okay.
0: So if you're sitting there telling your kids that you're so mature for your age, that actually can harm them. And as parents, it's like, so can we say anything to our kids? Is there anything we can say that won't, you know? Like, I'm proud of you. Wrong. Boy, you're really acting mature for your age. Wrong. You know?
1: I'm trying to think of other things.
0: Yeah, there's so many of these things. You know, we talked about it yesterday. You shouldn't necessarily say, how was your day at school?
1: Yeah.
0: You got to ask them, you know, what was your most exciting or when did you help somebody? Which, again, good
1: stuff.
0: When
1: did you laugh?
0: When did you laugh today? If my dad had asked me, first off, my dad would not have asked me that as a kid.
1: Okay.
0: Second of all, I would have been like, what kind of question is that? And I've been trying to implement these with our son, and he's like, I don't know.
1: Does he still say, I don't know?
0: Yeah. So what'd you have for lunch? I don't know.
1: Yeah.
0: What was your favorite part of the day?
1: I don't
0: Recess?
1: Know.
0: What I asked him six times last night, what are you learning in school? And he's like,
1: not much, hey?
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1: Even if you're in a city, we'll keep you in a country state of mind. 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Ooh.

0: Hey, it's Reed and Chelsea. Reed, did you hear that Judge Judy is retiring?
1: She's still going?
0: After 30 years, yes.
1: I thought they were
0: It's time.
1: I thought they were just doing reruns.
0: No, apparently she has a series, Judy Justice, on Amazon Prime. And it's going to be airing episodes through the middle of October, but it sounds like she is finally retiring.
1: Is it true she's not a real judge? Is that true?
0: Oh, boy.
1: Because I don't want to be incorrect on that, but she is the best. You see these others that are trying to, you know, and they're kind of a cheap imitation of Judge Judy.
0: Yeah.
1: And I think it was real. I don't think it was just made for TV.
0: She's a real judge.
1: She's a real judge. Why do people say
0: Google.
1: That she wasn't?
0: I don't know.
1: Trying to discredit this gal? I think when you go on that show, like, you agree, whatever she decides, that you're agreeing to it legally.
0: Well, okay. So it says, yes, she is a licensed attorney and retired real life family court judge, but she acts as an arbitrator on the TV show instead of like a sitting judge.
1: Okay.
0: So technically, is she a judge on the show? No, but does she have her like credentials? Yes.
1: So it's basically an arbitrator in a robe.
0: Yeah, but I feel like she totally puts people in their place, and I'm for it, so.
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0: country music news. That's Chelsea. I'm Reed. Let's talk Riley Green, who says coaching The Voice is the easiest gig in show business.
1: Mm.
0: And he said that so much easier than acting.
1: I believe that.
0: He pointed to his role on Marshals as a former Marine with PTSD. And he said, when it comes to the coaching thing, he said, make fun of Adam for being old. Adam Levine. Note how famous Queen Latifah is.
1: Yes.
0: And claim you're more country than Kelly Clarkson. He's like, that's how you do it. And he said, I credit watching Blake Shelton for shaping the approach. So he said, I'm going to do my version of that.
1: Yes.
0: He's got an album, That's Just Me, dropping it tomorrow. A lot of album drops mid-September.
1: Yeah, is that normally how it is?
0: But I can see how when you're acting, you have to exact lines delivered in a certain emotion. With this, he's just sitting there and riffing. But you do have to be good at riffing in order to have that work.
1: So, Reed, it hasn't premiered yet. It's going to premiere on Monday.
0: I've seen a lot of promos for it. Again, I don't watch these shows.
1: Right.
0: But I know if you want
1: to
0: sit down...
1: You have to be in the loop, Reed.
0: I know, especially doing this.
1: If you want to, say it, Reed. If you want to watch it...
0: By yourself.
1: No.
0: Watch it on some DVR and on some of these Thursday night football games you don't care about. Yeah, I can watch that.
1: You have to, for the sake of the show, watch it with me.

0: Hey, it's Reed and Chelsea. Chelsea, I went to take the garbage yesterday and those yellow jackets all over the place.
1: Oh my goodness sakes.
0: And there's a few things. Now, they're wasps, actually. They're not bees. A lot of people are like, well, I don't want to kill a bee because honeybees are they're not honeybees. These are wasps. And they are all over the place right now. And I was reading from a UW-Madison, I think a professor, saying it was a strong year for wasps after 2 weeks of a lot of heavy reports. Nests hit peak population August through September. Food runs short, and they start roaming farther and stinging to defend their nests. The Marquette professor says an early mild spring gave queens a head start with no late cold snap to knock colonies back. They're hunting for protein now, steak, burgers, rotting apples, sugary drinks. Many nests are underground, so mowing will set them off.
1: Not fun. Oh, my gosh.
0: And once we get a hard frost,

0: There's Chels. I'm Reed. Hope you are doing great. Chels, a little update here sports-wise. The Wisconsin Badger football team has dropped Colorado State for next year. They are a Power 4 opponent. They have added on UMass. They're expected to replace them as a Badger home game. Now, UMass just defeated Rutgers earlier this year, 37-21, a Big Ten team, after they were almost a 30-point underdog.
1: Oh, wow.
0: Pitt and Ireland, though, is going to be pretty cool. That's how Wisconsin kicks off
1: next year.
0: So if you wanted to go to Dublin to watch Badger football, you could do that. Chels was looking ahead here at the NFL games. You got Lions at Bills tonight for Thursday Night Football on Prime.
1: That's a good one.
0: Heck of a matchup.
1: Yep.
0: And if you've noticed, the NFL seems to be really making better games Thursday and Monday nights.
1: Yeah, why?
0: Well, I think you've got
1: partners that are paying a ton for it.
0: Yeah, yeah. And they're now part of ESPN. NFL's got a little stake in that. So I think that they're really trying to have those, which I would rather have those primetime games be a bigger deal than them being the noon kicks that I can't watch.
1: Yeah, that's a good point.
0: I'm going to watch Packers for sure.
1: Yeah.
0: Packers at Jets coming up on Sunday. Hopefully the Packers take care of business there. Vikings at Bears will be also a noon game on Sunday. That's huge.
1: Mm-hmm.
0: And then, by the way, Packers will host Week 3 on Thursday night. That will be the first game at Lambeau. That's next Thursday. So a week from tonight, they've got the Thursday first game for Lambeau. That's a 7:15

0: Hey, it's Reed and Chelsea. So the Federal Reserve raised the benchmark rate. And I'm like, well, how do we talk about this so that it's not just like bland
1: negative and
0: boring? A quarter point. Now, Chelsea, they voted on this 12-0. So it was unanimous.
1: Mm-hmm.
0: Okay. First increase since July of 2023.
1: I know.
0: So it's been a little while. I would think a unanimous vote is somewhat rare. But I haven't looked at
1: a good point.
0: I haven't looked at the details on that. So, you know, credit card bills can get a little more expensive. If you have a fixed rate mortgage, you're good.
1: Mm-hmm.
0: Variable, that's going to change. And they think it could be the first of two, Chels. Maybe
1: really?
0: One, I think, in December.
1: Oh, no.
0: So if you got like money market funds or treasury bills, you'll get more on that because of that.
1: I mean, it affects the housing market, right?
0: It does. It's going to affect, people trying to get loans and how much it costs per month. So, you know, it's just things that we can't control.
1: Right.
0: Like if you're really frustrated by it, I just remind us that,
1: Yep.
0: Not a lot we can do.

0: Hey, it's Reed and Chelsea. All right, so we do not watch Dancing with the Stars at home, except maybe now we do, because Chelsea had it on, and our daughter was dancing to all the songs.
1: I know.
0: They had like, whoop, there it is. Was it 90s themed?
1: No, it was The Year You Were Born.
0: The Year You Were Born, yeah. So some 90s people in there.
1: So the gals went last night, the guys went the night before, and I really think it's a good group of people. Like, it really is. There's a lot of people I know in there, and I'm like, oh man, maybe we're going to watch.
0: So in night one, you said this guy, Connor, from The Secret Lives of Mormon Wives got voted off, and I guess a lot of people were happy. Usually...
1: How do you know this, Reid?
0: Because I was reading this from ABC News and People, and it was saying that usually the DWTS crowd, I guess, which is Dancing with the Stars, because everything's got to be shortened, they're usually split on things, but pretty much everyone's like, nah, he's got to go. Like, was it a bad dance? Was it not good?
1: It was a bad dance. It was really... it's not like he didn't have the ability. I kind of felt bad for them because his pro won the Dancing with the Stars pro show. So they have this show where all these dancers, like, she won it.
0: And then is she done now?
1: So then now she got to be on actually Dancing with the Stars with a star, Connor, and now she's done.
0: So she's out.
1: She's done.
0: I'm almost surprised for the first two nights they don't just kind of let everybody do their thing.
1: Yeah, I mean, I was just kind of surprised that they had an elimination and they had an issue with the website.
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0: Hey, it's Reed and Chelsea with you. All right, Chelsea, next month planes are going to start dropping fish meal flavored vaccine bricks out of the sky.
1: What?
0: The USDA is resuming oral rabies vaccine bait airdrops next month under its National Rabies Management Program. Millions of fish meal coated packets are dropped by plane across thousands of square miles. They're targeting raccoons, coyote, gray fox rabies variants, aiming to hold a continuous barrier against westward spread. The CDC says about 90% of rabies cases occur in the wild, so they're trying to get ahead of this thing.
1: Mm.
0: So they're hoping the animals will eat it and become vaccinated in that way.
1: That's wild.
0: Yeah, I had never heard of this. The disease costs the U.S. more than $300 million a year trying to combat thing. So it's considered safe for more than 60 animal species, including any cats and dogs. So should they eat it, they would be okay. But I suppose that's one way to do it. I'm going to drop it from the sky.
1: I mean, never heard of such a thing, but...
0: You wouldn't want to be hiking in the wilderness and all of a sudden one of these planes just...
1: Well, I thought about that. This. What if it hits somebody?
0: Yeah, again, they're trying to prevent the spread. So, okay. I guess it makes sense. Mm. I just never would have thought about that.
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0: Braden Chelsea with you at our public library for the kids section. You can.
1: Yes.
0: Do you get fined if you're late?
1: No.
0: They're very relaxed.
1: No, it's the best.
0: But sometimes it's like, woo, we have had that book too long.
1: Well, yeah, and you want to be courteous. Mm-hmm. As I'm talking and I think we check books out. Oh my gosh. I don't even want to.
0: Well, they let you check out so many too. So the kids grab so many and then you want to make sure you have all of them. Do you keep, Chelsea keeps like the receipt.
1: Yes.
0: To see what do we have.
1: Yep.
0: But if you can't find one, you're like checking under beds and.
1: Reed, we moved and a book was in a toy box and I returned it 8 months later.
0: Did they give you a look or did you do it through like the Dropbox?
1: The Dropbox. Nobody asked.
0: You don't want to see.
1: Questions.
0: Yeah, you want to see anyone.
1: But it's like you want to be courteous, obviously, and take the books back.
0: So we try to tell the kids is if Grant loves one of the books, it's like, well, I'm sure other kids would like that too. And you can rent it again then in the future.
1: That's true.
0: But there are so many books to read.
1: Grant went to the library at his school.
0: Big doings.
1: So that was fun.
0: Big deal.
1: He brought a library book home.
0: But you have to return in a week.
1: I know.
0: So he was very like, we got to, and he counts out the days. He goes, so Dad, we have to return this in 1, 2.

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5: Cloudy skies this morning with highs near 71. Tonight turns partly cloudy, lows in the mid-50s. Tomorrow looks mostly cloudy with highs in the mid-60s. Tomorrow night, periods of rain move in with around an inch of accumulation. Lows in the upper 50s, winds east at 15. Saturday brings rain with close to 2 inches of accumulation, highs in the upper 60s, and winds southeast at 15.

0: She's Chelsea. I'm Reed. All right, Chels. Library book, or in this case, a magazine.
1: Oh, man.
0: 132 years overdue.
1: That's wild. How is it still intact, like a magazine?
0: It could end up being put somewhere. Here's what we got going on, Chels. 84-year-old John Hansen returned a September 1894 issue of the Century Illustrated Monthly Magazine to the Concord Public Library in New Hampshire. The item was 48,220 days overdue. It's roughly 132 years. Potential fine was just over $12,000. The library waived it under the library fine freeze. So he found it during a 1966 move.
1: Does not know
0: how he got it. The book plate says it may be kept for 1 week. 132 years later.
1: Yeah, usually magazines are only a week.
0: The archivist Jennifer Needham was at the circulation desk when he brought it in.
1: Oh my goodness.
0: It's kind of a piece of history in a way.
1: Yeah, you definitely can't put that in the drop. What do they call it? The book drop? The book drop.
0: But what I don't understand is he found it during a move in 1966.
1: I know. And then what happened?
0: What? You know, that sounds like something
1: then
0: I would.
1: And kept it again.
0: That sounds like something that I would say. Yeah, I found it.
1: Oh, we went through that the other day,
0: 60 years
1: Reed.
0: Ago.
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horseback. 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

0: She's Chelsea. I'm Reed. All right, Chelsea. Spider-Man is breaking an all-time box office record that they kind of thought was untouchable.
1: Really?
0: And for those who say the theater is dead, it's not.
1: No, absolutely not.
0: And listen,
1: it's an experience.
0: It is. And listen to these numbers, all right? So Spider-Man Brand New Day passed the $936 million domestic total of Star Wars The Force Awakens. So it's the highest grossing film ever in the U.S. and Canada.
1: What?
0: And it hit the mark on its seventh Tuesday. This is the Tom Holland film, opened at 360 mil domestically. That's an all-time record. Sits at 2.45 billion worldwide.
1: Mm.
0: The record may not last long because Avengers Doomsday has already passed 50 million in pre-sales, and that's still 3 months out. So my understanding is they didn't think really once The Force Awakens did that, it's like, well, that'll probably be forever just because it's going to be harder to get people to the theater. People are coming back.
1: Uh-oh.
0: And this one
1: That's
0: might not
1: so
0: even
1: cool.
0: last that long. It's great. And so many of these theaters, they're family owned and operated. Support them. And yeah, let's, I mean, you can see why they just want to make these superhero film movies.
1: Oh, yeah.
0: They will dominate.
1: They always do.
0: They will get a huge return on their investment.
1: Yeah.
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0: That's Chelsea. Reed. 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
1: A what?
0: Chelsea, how often you wash your hair these days? Once a week?
1: Yep.
0: Your sister taught you that. Better for your hair.
1: Mm-hmm.
0: Experts say 6 common wash day mistakes make hair look flat or thinner than it is. So they say volume is less often about adding something and more about removing what's weighing your hair down.
1: Removing the grease.
0: Underwashing is common among people reporting flat or thin hair.
1: Really?
0: You don't believe this?
1: No.
0: But let me just for this. They talk about going 3 to 4 weeks between washes.
1: Can
0: bring dermatitis, breakage, more shedding. So some fixes show results by the very next wash. So I think once a week, Chelsea, is probably a sweet spot if you have long hair.
1: 3 to 4 weeks. I can't even wrap my brain around that.
0: I'm trying to get our son to start just kind of showering himself.
1: Yeah, yeah.
0: You know, handle your business and make it easier for all of us. And but he just cannot understand that you don't have to pump the whole pump down. So he'll just glow. And it's, you know, he's using our shampoo. It's expensive.
1: Pump,
0: and then he's got it, and it's just this huge suds ball all, and I'm like, okay, use some on your neck and your, you know, your ears. And the other thing is he doesn't understand, he'll wash his hands with it every time. So he'll get the backs of his hands, you know, in between his fingers. I'm like, son, you're just getting out of your hands to put in your hair.
1: I have taught both of our kids, when you get in the bath, wash your hands.
0: He does it every time he gets conditioner or soap or shampoo or anything.
1: He just instantly.
0: And I'm like, you're losing some of it, man. Just like start. But I'm glad that that's his normal. That's just his reaction.
1: Because you have to wash off the different washes?
0: I just want you to get it in your hair instead of it kind of fall. Some of it falls off and, you know, he's losing half of the body wash.
1: I understand.
0: But that's much better than our daughter, who when she washes her hands, it's like gets a little bit finger tips.
1: Oh, yeah.
0: Rinse, done. And I'm like.

0: Maybe the difference between the first and second born there, Reed.
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0: country music news, Chels. 9 albums in, Luke Bryan has officially run out of ideas for titles, so he threw a dart at the wall. His 9th studio album, Signs, is coming out everywhere tomorrow, and he says he taped 14 to 15 song titles to a wall, threw a dart, and it landed on Signs.
1: You are kidding me.
0: And he joked that Volume 9 didn't sound cool. Crooked Rose of Corn could have worked too. It's a track on the record. The album carries 1 collaboration, Finders Keepers, with Luke Combs.
1: Oh, man.
0: So he told Taste of Country Nights the story straight up, no month-long debate behind it, just threw a dart at the wall.
1: Okay.
0: Sometimes
1: I guess you got to do that.
0: Yeah, nine in, I think he's used up all the... We've talked about this with kids, and people have like 12 kids. It's like, what do you name the 7th, 8th? And I would assume you've used up all the names.
1: The kids are naming the kids, right?
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6: Cloudier skies this morning with highs near 71. Tonight turns partly cloudy, lows in the mid-50s. Tomorrow looks mostly cloudy with highs in the mid-60s. Tomorrow night, periods of rain move in with around an inch of accumulation. Lows in the upper 50s, winds east at 15. Saturday brings rain with close to 2 inches of accumulation, highs in the upper 60s, and winds southeast at 15.

0: That's Chelsea. I'm Reed. I'll tell you, Chelsea, you're a little bit on struggle bus.
1: Oh my,
0: no shame.
1: Gosh, Reed.
0: I am.
1: I don't know what's going on.
0: Not as much as you, but I heard Ritter, one of our coworkers, talking about this the other day, and he just said, when you go back, when the kids go back to school, like the adjustment is long. It doesn't happen immediately.
1: Yeah.
0: The struggle is real.
1: Yeah.
0: And I'm feeling that. And here's the thing. I said it to you yesterday. I'm like, wait till daylight savings time kicks
1: in. I can't even think about it.
0: But I think mathematically, the days are not that different. But it feels so different in terms of what you lose.
1: Mm-hmm.
0: And just the rushing and then, you know, getting the kids to bed too is stressful.
1: Oh, my gosh.
0: Because it's like, all right, man, you're not getting enough sleep. Now, right. Grant and I, like, we are slow at night.
1: Oh,
0: we're slow
1: man.
0: All the time. We're enjoying life. We're doing our thing, playing outside an extra 10 minutes, you know, watching a little.
1: Derails the whole situation.
0: And then he's tired the next day. It's hard. But, Chelsea, you are thinking about 1 month will regulate.
1: I think so. Maybe the middle of October. But then, like you said, daylight savings is November 1st. So
0: is it November 1st? So I'm going to lose an hour of daylight from my day?
1: You are. From your birthday, yes. We were talking yesterday about how that's going to be a challenging weekend with Halloween.
0: Yeah, that's a lot of stuff being thrown at these kids. Candy,
1: I know.
0: Time change. Wow.
1: That's going to be a rough Monday for the teachers.

0: That's Chels. I'm Reed. All right, Chels, were you ever told, but you're mature for your age when you were a kid?
1: Yes.
0: That compliments that adults hand out to well-behaved kids, therapists say it was sometimes a warning sign. Clinicians say calling a child mature for their age is meant as a compliment, but it can point to something called parentification.
1: Oh.
0: It's when a child takes on parental duties.
1: Yes.
0: So as you get a little, you'd be a teenager, maybe your bills is what they label. I don't know any kids doing bills, but maybe your family. Meals, groceries, caring for a sibling.
1: Sure.
0: And some counselors have said that kids were more mature by necessity, not by choice. They had the things placed on them. They had to do it. And then they miss out on the silly, carefree, making ordinary mistakes time of their life. That's very important for their development. And the pressure to always have it together can then follow them into adulthood.
1: Okay.
0: So if you're sitting there telling your kids you're so mature for your age, that actually can harm them. And as parents, it's like, so can we say anything to our kids?

0: there anything we could say that won't, you know? Like, I'm proud of you. Wrong. Boy, you're really acting mature for your age. Wrong. You know,
1: I'm trying to think of other things.
0: Yeah, there's so many of these things. You know, we talked about it yesterday. You shouldn't necessarily say, how was your day at school?
1: Yeah.
0: You got to ask them, you know, what was your most exciting or when did you help somebody? Which, again, good
1: stuff.
0: When
1: did you laugh?
0: When did you laugh today? If my dad had asked me, first off, my dad would not have asked me that as a kid.
1: Okay.
0: Second of all, I would have been like, what kind of question is that? And I've been trying to implement these with our son. And he's like, I don't know.
1: Does he still say, I don't know?
0: Yeah. What'd you have for lunch? I don't know. Yeah. What was your favorite part of the day?
1: I don't
0: recess.
1: Know.
0: What I asked him six times last night, what are you learning in school? And he's like,
1: not much. Hey,
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0: girl.
1: Hey, it's Reed and Chelsea. Reed, did you hear that Judge Judy is retiring?
2: She's still going?
1: After 30 years, yes.
2: I thought they were just doing reruns.
1: She says it's time.
2: I thought they were doing reruns.
1: No, apparently she has a series, Judy Justice, on Amazon Prime. And it's going to be airing episodes through the middle of October, but it sounds like she is finally retiring.
2: Is it true she's not a real judge? Is that true?
1: Oh, boy.
2: Because I don't want to be incorrect on that, but she is the best. You see these others that are trying to, you know, and they're kind of a cheap imitation of Judge Judy.
1: Yeah.
2: And I think it was real. I don't think it was just made for TV.
1: She's a real judge.
2: She's a real judge. So why do people say that she wasn't?
1: I don't know.
2: Trying to discredit this gal? But I think when you go on that show, like, you agree, whatever she decides, that you're agreeing to it legally.
1: Well, okay. So it says, yes, she is a licensed attorney and retired real life family court judge, but she acts as an arbitrator on the TV show instead of like a sitting judge.
2: Okay.
1: So technically, is she a judge on the show? No, but does she have her like credentials? Yes.
2: So it's basically an arbitrator in a robe.
1: Yeah, but I feel like she totally puts people in their place and I'm for it. So.
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0: say so. All right, so show of hands, assuming you're not driving, please don't do that. Keep your hands on the wheel. Who's going to the apple orchard this weekend? It's going to be a good weekend for apple picking, is all I'm saying. And if you're like me, hi, it's Ritter, you probably spend more time eating apples than picking them. I mean, you gotta test them and make sure they taste right.
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0: Okay, so fully admit, I am. I would say I'm a Kenny Chesney super fan, right? By the way, it's Ritter. We all kind of have that one artist or group, I think, that's like our top, right? Could you imagine though seeing that artist 100 times? Yeah, happened with Russell Dickerson just the other day. This is a crazy story I can share with you coming up. Hang on.
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0: 100 times these people have seen Russell Dickerson? Crazy. Anyway, it's Ritter. And Russell Dickerson actually brought those two super fans of his on stage.
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5: Buzz Country Weather. Today's looking cloudy, with highs in the upper 60s. Tonight clears out a bit, partly cloudy, with a low of 55. Tomorrow brings considerable clouds, a high in the mid-60s, and an east wind at 10. Then tomorrow night, steady rain moves in, with close to an inch of accumulation expected, lows dropping into the upper 50s, and that east wind picking up to near 15.

0: Hey, it's Ritter, and if you need a little midweek pick-me-up, Brewers are division champs, football season's rolling, and we're getting that weird classic Wisconsin fall weather. I mean, not bad.
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0: 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Okay, it's Ritter. One expert though apparently says that you should be able to be in and out of a shower in a certain amount of time. 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

Okay, I feel like every household has these two people, right? There's the one that takes about a 3-second shower and the other one that showers for 35 minutes, right? Which one are you? Apparently, those 16 minutes is the amount of time that most people spend in the shower. 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But what they're not accounting for is the 10 minutes it takes to get the water to the proper temperature.

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1: It's Ritter.
0: What is it about Fridays that just slap in the fall?
1: I can't really. Is it that, you know, you get the weekend and crisp

So the Brewers are officially NL Central champs, clinched it up the other night. A friend and I were talking about this, though, and I'd mentioned how cool it was. We won four back to back, and it pointed out to me that winning Central titles is great, but it's not really worth anything when you get bounced in the first round. So this is all I'm saying is, Brewers, don't let me down. Don't let us down.

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0: what's going on? It's Ritter. Hope you're having a good day. You know, you're looking for some positive news. Tomorrow's Friday. Just here trying to help you out.
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7: Country weather. Today's looking cloudy, with highs in the upper 60s. Tonight clears out a bit, partly cloudy, with a low of 55. Tomorrow brings considerable clouds, a high in the mid-60s, and an east wind at 10. Then tomorrow night, steady rain moves in, with close to an inch of accumulation expected, lows dropping into the upper 50s, and that east wind picking up to near 15.

0: What is up, y'all? Happy Friday Eve. I've taken to calling Thursdays that from now on. What do you think? 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

0: What's up, y'all? It's Ritter. Turns out a lot of us are still afraid of the dark. And fellas, you're more likely to be the one sleeping with the lights on. Mm-hmm. Gonna talk about the spooky stats next.
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3: Today's looking cloudy, with highs in the upper 60s. Tonight clears out a bit, partly cloudy, with a low of 55. Tomorrow brings considerable clouds, a high in the mid-60s, and an east wind at 10. Then tomorrow night, steady rain moves in, with close to an inch of accumulation expected, lows dropping into the upper 50s, and that east wind picking up to near 15.

0: All right, y'all. Confession time. Are you afraid of the dark? Like the things that bump in the night still scare you? And I'm gonna throw this one out there. It's actual facts, y'all. Fellas, you're more likely than the ladies to sleep with the lights on. Admit it.
1: Yeah.
0: And keep a stuffed animal around. Seriously, a quarter of people even sleep with nightlight still. But honestly, no shame. I'm the person who falls asleep with the TV on every night. So, you know, it's not afraid of the dark thing. It's just a comfort thing.
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0: All right, just curious here. It's Ritter. Are you excited to think about Halloween, or are you just ready to look past it and already onto Christmas? Because I was in a store the other day, and I feel like that's their attitude. Yeah, there's like little Halloween stuff, and then Christmas displays already up.
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Gabby Barrett, 92.5 Buzz Country. I'm Steph Peters. A lot of Oktoberfest celebrations going on this weekend. And I saw a video that one of them is hosting a eating competition with sauerkraut. Ooh, that made me cringe. I know sauerkraut is so healthy. I do enjoy it sometimes on brats. I'm the person who likes grilled onions more, though, on brats. But yeah, do you think you could dominate the sauerkraut eating contest at the Oktoberfest celebrations? Maybe a bratwurst contest. Maybe that's more my speed. Corey Kent, 92.5 Buzz Country.

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Ella Langley, 92.5 Buzz Country. Is it rude to make sure that your nephew's birthday party, which is being held on Sunday, also will have the Packers game on some TV? Well, the main TV at my sister's house is in the living room where all the presents are, all the kids play. Sorry, kids. The adults are going to get a little loud and rowdy cheering on the Packers. Noon game versus the New York Jets. No, Aaron Rodgers is no longer a Jet. He's been part of the Steelers now for two seasons, right? And this is his final season. He is going to conclude his 22-year career as a quarterback with the Steelers. Bears fans, you're up against the Vikings. I wonder if the referees will be on the Vikings side again like last Sunday. Can you tell I'm a little jaded from that game? Yeah, so both of those games are at noon on Sunday. Packers versus Jets, Bears versus Vikings. And sorry to my nephew Caspian, we're definitely having the Packers game on during your party. Love you. Jason LD, 92.5 Buzz Country.

well when people are asking Jelly Roll what's next, as he alluded to the crowd during his last concert. He's going to take some time away, focus on his mental health. Well, he was backstage doing an interview at the Grand Ole Opry and said he's already accomplished everything he'd hoped to achieve in the music business, winning Grammys, ACMs, CMAs, becoming a member of the Grand Ole Opry. Jelly Roll then says if God calls him to a completely different purpose, he would be willing to walk away from country music. Well, we'll see what's next for Jelly Roll. Shaboozy, good news, 92.5 Buzz Country.

can in a pinch, man. 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

0: Jake Owen, 92.5 Buzz Country. American Girl announcing their doll of 2027 is all about Wisconsin. And if you're not familiar, American Girl doll actually began in Madison, Wisconsin, back in the 80s. So as they celebrate their 40th anniversary, it's only fitting that this year's doll is a whole storyline based in Wisconsin. However, there are a lot of comments about her name, and I totally understand. American Girl announced the doll's name is Daisy Davenport, and people were like, wait a minute, she's from Wisconsin. Why Davenport as the last name? Davenport means Iowa. And why Daisy? If she's from Wisconsin and a nod to Wisconsin, shouldn't her flower name be Violet? I can't disagree with those points being made, but it's pretty cool that they're finally representing Wisconsin as the 40th anniversary for American Girl doll. 2027 Girl of the Year, and her whole storyline involves about going on an adventure to camp. Let's get you updated on her weather forecast now to Morgan Wallen, Florida Georgia Line, and Zach John King, 92.5 Buzz Country.
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15: Today's looking cloudy, with highs in the upper 60s. Tonight clears out a bit, partly cloudy, with a low of 55. Tomorrow brings considerable clouds, a high in the mid-60s, and an east wind at 10. Then tomorrow night, Steady rain moves in, with close to an inch of accumulation expected, lows dropping into the upper 50s, and that east wind picking up to near 15.

Buy me a boat. It's Chris Jansen, 92.5 Buzz Country. Got to get back out on the boat. You know what always happens? My in-laws own a pontoon, and whenever the lake decides to take out all the lifts, that's like the nicest weekend ever. We're like, no, don't take out the lifts yet. Let's get out on the water one more time. So take advantage of any of the nice days that we still have this month. And if you go out on a friend's boat, make sure you don't show up empty-handed. There's a lot of upkeep to making sure these boats are taken care of. So at least bring some food or drink. George Burge, a 92.5 Buzz Country.

Kane Brown, 92.5 Buzz Country. Thank a trucker. That's the hashtag you should use on social media to show your appreciation. Hashtag thank a trucker. It's National Truck Driver Appreciation Week, and each day they have a different spotlight. Yesterday we were talking, it was all about the women in trucking, women in motion, spotlighting the women leaders in trucking. Today it's all about us showing our appreciation on social media. Hashtag thank a trucker as we honor the over 3.5 million professional truck drivers who keep goods moving across the United States. You might want to take a back road, might save on some gas money. Rodney Atkins, 92.5 Buzz Country.

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Luke Holmes, Rethink Some Things, 92.5 Buzz Country. I'm Steph Peters. Before I head out, it's Steph's smile of the day. Well, smiling over you winning these Luke Bryan tickets, going to see him next Saturday, the 26th at Alpine Valley. You and a friend could be there. 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And we'll play some Luke Bryan music right after Jason Aldean. Enjoy the rest of your afternoon with Mitch Morgan, 92.5 Buzz Country.

92.5 Buzz Country. There is Corey Kent, Wild as Her. Hello once again, 4 o'clock here on Thursday, the 17th of September. I'm Mitch Morgan. Coming up in just a second here, I've got Zach Top, new artist, kind of on the traditional side of things, which I love, of course. Zach says the first George Strait song he learned to play on a guitar was Amarillo by Morning. He learned to play the song when he was just 5 years old. Here he is with this current hit, South of Sanity on Buzz Country.

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That's good advice for the drive home today. 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I'm Mitch Morgan on Buzz Country, and Luke Bryan, Alpine Valley Music Theater, coming up on Saturday, September 26th. 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

92.5 Buzz Country. There is Stella Lefty with Boston. Let's take a look at the country date book, things that happened on this date. Country music history, way back 1960, Loretta Lynn made her debut at the Grand Ole Opry. And then on this same date, 1977, Reba McEntire made her debut on the stage at the Grand Ole Opry. And then finally, 2009, Carrie Underwood was inducted into the Oklahoma Music Hall of Fame during a ceremony at the Muskogee Civic Center. Carrie Underwood, our true Okie from Muskogee. Here's Shaboozy with Jelly Roll Together doing a little preaching here. This is Amen on Buzz Country.

Enough. Boots off from John Party, P-A-R-D-I, John Party, here on Buzz Country. With a reminder, coming up on Saturday, it's Wellness in the Creek, where you can enjoy some free food, inflatable things for the kids, giveaways, health and wellness resources, and the first responder vehicles on hand, like fire engines and all that kind of stuff. And from 11 to 1 at the Johnson Creek Community Center, this whole thing will go on. Plus, the Kids Fishing Clinic will be held at Fireman's Park from noon to 2. Kids 15 and

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11: Today brings cloudy skies with highs in the upper 60s. Clouds linger tonight as lows settle into the mid-50s. Tomorrow, a few clouds and a high near the mid-60s, with east winds around 10. Rain moves in tomorrow night. An inch to an inch and a half expected. Lows in the upper 50s, winds east at 15. Saturday brings rain too, around 2 inches likely, with temperatures in the mid-60s.

Morgan Wallen, thought you should know here on Buzz Country. Well, may not be too early for a pumpkin spice latte. It is a little early for a...

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down at the local beer joint with a few of the guys, with this cute little country girl called mine. 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

0: Ella Langley, Riley Green, you look like you love me. A 92.5 Buzz Country, Luke Bryan, Saturday, September 26th, Alpine Valley. 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
2: 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Crowley raised property taxes in Milwaukee County.
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8: Country weather. Tonight looks partly cloudy with lows in the mid-50s. Tomorrow turns variably cloudy. Highs near 66 under east winds near 10. Rain moves in tomorrow night, with 1 to 2 inches expected. Lows falling to the upper 50s and east winds near 15. That rain sticks around into Saturday, bringing close to 2 more inches, with highs again in the mid-60s.

0: Lauren Elena, Chase Matthew, and all my exes, you know, the ones that don't live in Texas, here on Buzz Country. Kenny Chesney appeared on the NBC Today Show this morning as he gears up for his brand new album, Silver Sands Marina, which is coming out on September 25th. And then next year's all stadium tour, he calls it the original Vibe Room Tour for next year. It's going to be a 19-market tour kicking off April 24th in Tampa and wraps up August 28th in Massachusetts. And I have a good authority that it is going to be in Milwaukee coming up on July 10th, but you didn't hear it from me. Let's go ahead and take the break. I'll be right back with Brad Paisley.
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0: Lainey Wilson, John Mayer, your phone, your keys, your wallet. I got it all covered there here on Buzz Country. Wait, sunglasses? Oh, we've got to go back and find those, I guess. Coming up on Saturday, September 19th and Sunday the 20th, so this is coming up this weekend here, talking about the Richfield Historical Society 27th Annual Threshery and Harvest Festival, where they'll have antique tractors and engines, steam-powered machinery, threshing grain, sawmill, and all kinds of old-timey kind of things like that. 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

0: Zach Top, I Never Lie, here on Buzz Country. I was doing some investigating on his tour rider. That's the things that the venue has to have for the guy backstage. Here's what he requests. He needs a ham from the deli, cream cheese, and pickled asparagus. So he takes the cream cheese, spreads it on a piece of ham, and tops it with asparagus. A little weird, but at least the boy is getting his veggies, so that's good. Zach Top, I love his stuff. Let's take the break. I'll be right back with Dan and Shay, their new one, Say So, on the way on Buzz Country.
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0: Rodney Atkins, and watching you. It's such a cute song. It's about the little boy doing what his daddy does. So, daddies, be careful. Don't use potty words around the house because they will come back to you. The Country Music Association is producing a two-hour live special, CMA Presents, and it's called I Will Always Love You, a celebration of Dolly Parton. This will air on October 21st on ABC and Disney+. This tribute to Dolly will originate from Belmont University at the Fisher Center for the Performing Arts, and it will be live.
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12: Tonight looks partly cloudy with lows in the mid-50s. Tomorrow turns variably cloudy. Highs near 66 under east winds near 10. Rain moves in tomorrow night, with 1 to 2 inches expected. Lows falling to the upper 50s and east winds near 15. That rain sticks around into Saturday, bringing close to 2 more inches, with highs again in the mid-60s.

saw the old man's face. Front page obituary. He was a millionaire. He left his fortune to some guy he barely knew. His kids were mad as hell.

0: there's Luke Combs, Be By You on Buzz Country. Luke Bryan, Saturday, September 26th, Alpine Valley Music Theater. 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

0: 92.5 Buzz Country. Boys back home, Dylan Marlowe and Dylan Scott. And let's see what else is going on in the world of country music. Maddie Funt, formerly one half of Maddie and Tay, is expecting her second child with her husband Jonah. Their son Forrest Henry was born September 9th, 3 years ago, and now their baby girl is due on early 2027. Maddie and Tay stepped away from this because, well, they're having babies and families and stuff. And then the other thing I wanted to mention was this. 14 years ago, Rascal Flatts received their star on the Hollywood Walk of Fame. And there are 2,479 other stars there on the Hollywood Walk of Fame. So if you go there, it's going to be a little tough picking them out, but they are there. Watch out for pickpockets if you're doing it. On the way, Jason Aldean and Thomas Rhett on Buzz Country.
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